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Appreciate having you here, but I'm going to be honest with you. You should be at Princess Park right now because Music in the Park is happening all summer long. It's my absolute favorite part of the summer here in Brandon. Going on every Tuesday until August 25th, starting at 6:30. 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
1: We'll have a few clouds tonight with hazy conditions. A local smoke moving in overnight. Wind becoming light with a low of 12. Sunny on Wednesday. Then a mixture of sun and cloud in the afternoon. That local smoke will still be hanging around. A high of 26 with the humidex at 30. The UV index will be high. And for Thursday, sunny and 31.
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Converse Homewrecker on 94.7 Star. Every week we look at the music charts, decide what goes in and out of rotation. And number one on the chart is Dracula with Jenny, which Homewrecker, it's been rising. It's number two, but it's just shy of that number one spot, which is wild that the song of the summer, the number one song of the summer, is about a vampire. 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
1: 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If you answer 9 questions correctly in 60 seconds, you'll win the jackpot, which is awesome. 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So it's really a win. It's 94.7 Star.

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Alex Warren, Fever Dream. Summer's the absolute best time because all of artists are going on tour. There's so many festivals. Alex Warren, he's actually on tour right now. And in the crowd, two fans got engaged. One fan got down on one knee, proposed to his now fiance, then girlfriend. Alex Warren noticed. He got off stage. He congratulated them. He hugged them both. He's seen talking with them, spending a lot of time with them, pausing his show to congratulate the newly engaged. Live from the Fowler Nissan studio, it's 94.7 Star.

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1: We'll have a few clouds tonight with hazy conditions, a local smoke moving in overnight, wind becoming light with a low of 12. Sunny on Wednesday, then a mixture of sun and cloud in the afternoon. That local smoke will still be hanging around. A high of 26, so with the humidex at 30, the UV index will be high. And for Thursday, sunny and 31.
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It's actually not a love song. Hozier wrote this song about people in his life who are fake kind, who are only being kind to him because they want to get something out of him. He said, no, thank you. I'd rather you be real with me. I don't want your fake sugary coffee. I'd rather my coffee black. 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

0: 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Let's make a bet. 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
1: We'll have a few clouds tonight with hazy conditions. A local smoke moving in overnight. Wind becoming light with a low of 12. Sunny on Wednesday. Then a mixture of sun and cloud in the afternoon. That local smoke will still be hanging around. A high of 26, so with the humid index at 30, the UV index will be high. And for Thursday, sunny and 31.
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Olivia Dean is a powerhouse and an absolute beautiful soul inside and out. 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She didn't want the fans that wanted to go to her show to get scalped. So she refunded all of the scalped tickets, all of the people that were selling them for an arm and a leg. She refunded them the amount that they paid, put a cap on all of our ticket prices, and remove Ticketmaster fees if you would like to go to her shows. 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

ready to come home. Wrapping up the show with Canadian artist Jamie Fine's Homesick. Thanks so much for hanging out with me. Appreciate you so, so much. Falco is away, so Ava will be covering you tomorrow and Thursday, and I'll be back in on Friday evening. Enjoy the rest of your week. Don't forget, it's the last week to enter, to qualify for that $23,000 home makeover. Hayden's going to be calling one lucky individual on Friday. Okay, love you. Bye.

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1: We'll have a few clouds tonight with hazy conditions. A local smoke moving in overnight. Wind becoming light with a low of 12. Sunny on Wednesday. Then a mixture of sun and cloud in the afternoon. That local smoke will still be hanging around. A high of 26 with the humidex at 30. The UV index will be high. And for Thursday, sunny and 31. Farming is

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1: We'll have a few clouds tonight with hazy conditions, a local smoke moving in overnight, wind becoming light with a low of 12. Sunny on Wednesday, then a mixture of sun and cloud in the afternoon. That local smoke will still be hanging around. A high of 26, so with the humidex at 30, the UV index will be high. And for Thursday, sunny and 31.
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We are on the traditional territories of Treaty Number 1 and Treaty Number 2 and the shared traditional lands of the Cree, Anishinaabewaki, Oji-Cree, Ocheti-Chikoan, and the homeland of Métis peoples. We respect the treaties that were made on this territory.

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0: 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The hazards of summer. But it's all sun and fun with the 94.7 Star Mainline Motors in Verdon and Bertle Fun Finder. 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
1: Brandon is investing $139 million to upgrade its water treatment plant located near 26th and McDonald Avenue. The Brandon Sun reports the project is expected to improve water quality and help the city consistently meet Health Canada drinking water guidelines by 2029. Prairie Mountain Health says mechanical and electrical experts will be in Dauphin this week to assess the damage to Dauphin Regional Health Center. Many of the hospital's critical systems have suffered damage from flooding, including HVAC, elevators, and medical gases, as well as their kitchen, laundry, and pharmacy. Cancer care patients are being contacted directly about where to go to continue treatment. Brandon's Harm Reduction Network, Prairie Mountain Health, and the Southern Chiefs Organization are hosting a summer resource fair today from noon to 3 p.m. at Princess Park. There will be immunization, STI testing and treatment, naloxone kits, and other harm reduction supplies available. In an effort to reduce smoking rates, Health Canada is rolling out a new round of graphic warnings on tobacco packages across the country. The images include a cancerous colon, mouth cancer, and the effects of secondhand smoke as Ottawa works toward reducing tobacco use to less than 5% by 2035. Finally, someone's DoorDash delivery went extremely wrong. Brandon police say they arrested a man they found asleep on a porch on Lorne Avenue near Stanley Park. He was found to have 14 small baggies of meth on him. The 52-year-old man now faces charges, including possession for the purpose of trafficking. In sports, Blue Jays are now 9 games below 500 after a 12-2 shellacking to the hands of the Tampa Bay Rays. And the Saskatchewan Roughriders will honor 22-year-old Bijma Rajaguru before Thursday's CFL game against the Edmonton Elks. Rajaguru was killed in a weekend highway crash that also claimed the life of Roughriders captain Jaden Dahlke. With RCMP alleging, Dahlke was driving on the wrong side of the road when the collision occurred. I'm Frank. For local news and more, visit starfm.ca.
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3: All right, First Street northbound between Kirkcaldy and Pacific Avenue is closed. Grand Valley Road is closed from Highway Number 1 to 18th Street North. And there's also that partial closure on Richmond Avenue where they're doing construction between 1st and 9th Street. If you're out and you see something on the roads that we should share with others, text or call me at 204-727-STAR and head to starfm.ca for the latest road updates.
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3: Expecting sun and a high of 26 today, UV index 8 or very high. A bit of cloud overnight, low 16. Sunny again tomorrow, the high 29, and a mix of sun and cloud on the way for Friday with a high of 31. Right now, it's 10.
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13: Good morning. It's Hayden in for Trent. He's going to be back on Monday. Happy Wednesday. Getting closer to the weekend. We'll get sun and a high of 26 today. If you're someone who likes to snack while you're sitting at your desk at work, it might be time to stop. I know it's tempting to just snack all day at your computer, but I'm going to tell you why it's kind of making your workplace disgusting. More on that after we hear from Talk. 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Left the

94.7 Star, today's best music. It's 11 degrees at 6:11. I'm Hayden in for Trent this morning. Here's a reminder that you might want to stop snacking at your desk at work. This shouldn't come as a surprise, but keyboards can be really disgusting. They collect everything from crumbs and dust to bacteria picked up from our hands throughout the day. When I saw that this morning, I wanted to puke as I was typing on the shared keyboard in the studio. One study that they did even found bacteria on every single keyboard that they tested. There wasn't one without some bacteria on it. So maybe not the best idea to have your lunch or a snack at your desk around that dirty keyboard. The good news is, though, you don't need to panic. Just clean it once in a while. Experts recommend turning your keyboard upside down, shaking out the debris, using one of those compressed air cans that go poof, spray that. They also say wiping the keys down with a little bit of alcohol and a cotton swab can go a long way in making that keyboard less disgusting. And of course, they recommend to wash your hands so those germs from the keyboard don't make the trip to your face. Gross.

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1: First Street northbound between Kirkcaldy and Pacific Avenue is closed. A reminder that Grand Valley Road is closed from Highway Number 1 to 18th Street North. And there's also that partial closure on Ridge.

0: Richmond Avenue. They're doing a lot of construction on Richmond. This closure is from 1st to 9th Street. 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
0: Expecting sun and a high of 26 today. Some local smoke might move into the area this afternoon. The UV index 8 or very high. A bit of cloud overnight, low 16. Sunny again tomorrow, the high 29, and a mix of sun and cloud on the way for Friday with a high of 31. Right now, it's 11.
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Billie Eilish is on 94.7 Star from the Fowler Nissan Studio. I'm Hayden. It's 6:24, 11 outside. Going to get a high of 26 today. Earlier this summer, Sony had announced that they plan to stop production of physical PlayStation game discs in 2028. Well, a Winnipeg video game store has started a petition against this, and it is starting to get worldwide attention. The petition, which was started by PNP Games in Winnipeg, now has over 330,000 signatures. They're calling it the Don't Kill the Disc campaign. Supporters say digital downloads just aren't the same as owning a physical copy. You can collect, trade, lend, or resell the physical games. And Sony argues the move reflects the growing shift towards digital gaming. But many players clearly aren't ready to say goodbye to those physical game discs just yet. When I bought my new PlayStation 5 a couple of years ago, I decided to go with the version that doesn't have the little disc slot. Biggest mistake ever. I miss having the physical game disc. Plus, I can't play any of the DVD.

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1: Canada's premiers are urging Ottawa to intensify trade talks with the United States as the threat of higher U.S. tariffs looms over Canadian exports. Provincial leaders say they support a Team Canada approach to avoid a costly escalation in the trade dispute and push for a renewed North American trade agreement. Auto thefts may be down, but Canadians aren't letting their guard down. An Angus Reid survey found nearly 80% believe their vehicle is vulnerable to theft, with many turning to steering wheel locks, trackers, and other anti-theft measures for added protection. And we go from ground travel to up in the air, where WestJet is giving Manitobans a new escape route for winter. The airline is launching weekly nonstop flights from Winnipeg to Belize City starting December 14th. Marking the first direct connection between Winnipeg and the Central American destination. If you're planning a summer getaway on the ground, vacation budgeting is a priority for many families this summer, and the costs can vary widely. Industry surveys suggest a family of four may spend between $2,400 and $7,200 on a week-long trip within Canada, depending on your choice of destination. For international travel, that price tag may double. In sports, the Brandon Wheat Kings have signed first-round import draft pick Christophe Missou, meaning they've got their three imports locked in for next season. Wheat Kings head coach and GM Marty Murray says Missou has high-end skill that should help the team immediately.
2: You just look at his highlights and his ability to shoot the puck and to kind of create something out of nothing is high-end. And we think Chris can come in right away and be a contributor to our hockey club.
1: Murray also says the 6'3", 214-pound Russian forward will help the team size up front. Blue Jays are 9 games below 500 and losers of 3 straight now. They'll attempt to bounce back tonight against the AL East leading Tampa Bay Rays after a 12-2 whipping at the Rogers Centre last night. I'm Frank. For local news and more, visit starfm.ca.
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0: That's the new one from Benson Boone. The Time of My Life is on 94.7 Star, today's best music. 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If you're of a certain age, you'll remember watching Anne Hathaway in The Princess Diaries. And for a while now, there has been speculation about a possible third Princess Diaries film. Anne Hathaway gave an update on that this week.
1: I'm busy making baby number three.
2: Okay.
1: And that has sort of taken the place of when knowing exactly when I can make Princess Diaries 3. But I can say I think we had a story breakthrough. I think that we're moving in the right direction. The script that we were working on had, you know, we kind of had to start over with this new direction.
2: Right.
1: Which is not the update I think anybody wants, but we all feel really good that this is going to be the one.
0: So it sounds like we will be getting a Princess Diaries 3 after all, just not for a little bit. My girlfriend Brooke loves the original Princess Diaries. We actually have it on VHS. Here's The Weeknd. Take My Breath.

94.7 Star, today's best music with Olivia Rodrigo. That's Drop Dead at 6:42. It's 11 outside. We'll get sun and a high of 26 today. I am so reliant on coffee, especially weeks like this when I'm filling in for Trent and the alarm clock goes off a little earlier than I'm used to. Sometimes I'm worried that I drink too much coffee. So I was happy to hear this news this morning. Experts say that drinking up to 5 cups of coffee a day is generally safe for most adults and may even be linked to a lower risk of heart disease. Now, before you take your giant coffee mug and go refill it before you head to work, they do stress that this is for regular coffee, not energy drinks that are loaded with caffeine and sugar. Those still aren't good for you. Bulo, not a love song. It's 94.7 Star.

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1: A few notes to pass along here in Brandon. First Street, northbound between Kirkcaldy and Pacific Avenue, is closed. Grand Valley Road closed from Highway Number 1 to 18th Street North. And there's also that partial closure where they're doing construction on Richmond Avenue between 1st and 9th Street. If you're out and you see something on the roads that we should share, safely text or call me at 204-727-STAR. 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
1: Expecting sun and a high of 26 today, the UV index 8 or very high. A bit of cloud overnight, low 16. Sunny again tomorrow, the high 29, and a mix of sun and cloud on the way for Friday with a high of 31. Right now it's 11.
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6:52. Now, don't let the bosses hear this one, but I cannot stand non-stop work meetings. And no surprise here, but researchers are backing me up on this. They say that too many meetings can hurt productivity, waste time, and increase job stress. In fact, one study found that the average worker attends more than 60 meetings every month, with many considered unnecessary. Now, if you're a person of action and you want a solution, try scheduling meetings on the same day and then leave yourself or maybe your employees one no-meeting day each week so you can actually get some work done. Companies that have adopted no-meeting days report higher productivity, better communication, lower stress levels, and improved job satisfaction. How about that?

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9: Prairie Mountain Health is still working to get Dauphin Regional Health Center back open after extensive flooding damage, but they've got a lot of work to do. Infrastructure and engineering experts are visiting the hospital this week to assess damage to many of their key systems, as well as services like their laundry, kitchen, and pharmacy. Their latest update does not yet have a timeline for reopening. If you've been near 26th and McDonald Avenue, you've probably noticed construction is well underway on Brandon's $139 million water treatment plant expansion. The Brandon Sun reports the upgraded facility is expected to be operational and meeting its water quality goals by October of 2029. Brandon police are asking for the public's help identifying the person or people behind graffiti tagged with the name Nudes. BPS says the tag has appeared on multiple buildings in recent weeks and is encouraging anyone with information or video footage to come forward. Local organizations interested in harm reduction, including the Southern Chiefs organization, are hosting a summer resource fair in Brandon today. They're offering STI testing and treatment, naloxone and immunization, as well as other harm reduction supplies. The fair runs from noon until 3 p.m. at Princess Park. And finally, a Brandon man may have picked the wrong place to take a nap. Police say a 52-year-old found sleeping on a porch near Stanley Park on Lorne Avenue was allegedly carrying multiple bags of methamphetamine and now faces drug trafficking charges. In sports, the Blue Jays are now 9 games below 500 after a 12-2 loss to the hands of the Tampa Bay Rays. And finally, the Saskatchewan Roughriders will honor 22-year-old Bijma Rajaguru before Thursday night's CFL game against Edmonton. Rajaguru was killed in a weekend highway crash that also claimed the life of Roughriders captain Jaden Dulkey. RCMP alleged Dulkey was driving on the wrong side of the road at the time of the collision. I'm Frank. For local news and more, visit starfm.ca.
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0: as you start planning your way to work this morning, a few notes here in Brandon. First Street, northbound between Kirkcaldy and Pacific Avenue is closed. Grand Valley Road is closed from Highway number 1 to 18th Street North. And there is that partial closure on Richmond Avenue between 1st and 9th Street. If you're out and you see something on the roads that we should share with others, text or call me at 204-727-STAR. And starfm.ca has the latest road updates.
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0: Expecting sun and a high of 26 today. The UV index 8 or very high. A bit of cloud overnight, low 16. Sunny again tomorrow, high 29. And a mix of sun and cloud on the way for Friday with a high of 31. Right now, it's 11.
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Florida is on 94.7 Star, today's best music at 7.07. It's 11 outside. My name's Hayden, in for Trent this week. I've got music from Taylor Swift up next. She might have to move over because Snailer Swift is the new champion. Yeah, that's the name of the snail who won this year's World Snail Racing Championships. These were held in Norfolk, England. The snail beat out 270 other competitors to claim the title. Now, this is an annual event, and it attracted about 600 spectators from around the world this year. Snails race across a 13-inch course, all in hopes of snail glory. Other contenders included names like Snailifer Lopez, but this year belonged to Snailer Swift. This is the fate of Ophelia. Taylor Swift is on 94.7 Star, today's best music.

94.7 Star, today's best music. Good morning, I'm Hayden. Some big news for we Kings fans. Goalie Filip Ruzicka coming back to Brandon next season. He did sign an entry-level contract with the Minnesota Wild. That came after they drafted him in the NHL draft this summer. But the Wild returning him to the Wheaties this season. The we Kings, by the way, start their regular season September 18th when they host the Saskatoon Blades. I am so pumped for this year's Brandon Wheat King season. Can't wait to be back at ACU Place this fall. It was great to see JB at the FIFA World Cup final on Sunday. He put on a great performance. Here he is with Daisies. 94.7 Star.

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1: Here in Brandon, First Street northbound between Kirkcaldy and Pacific Avenue is closed. Grand Valley Road is closed from Highway Number 1 to 18th Street North. And there's also a partial closure on Richmond Avenue between 1st and 9th Street. They're doing construction in that area. If you're out and you see something on the roads that we should share, safely text or call me at 204-727-STAR and head to our website, starfm.ca, for the latest road updates.
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1: Expecting sun and a high of 26 today. Smoke moving into the area this afternoon. The UV index 8 or very high. A bit of cloud overnight, low 16. Sunny again tomorrow, the high 29. And a mix of sun and cloud on the way for Friday with a high of 31. Right now, it's 11.
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I'm Hayden.

0: Eden at 7:22. It's 11 outside. We're going to hear from Kelly Clarkson next. She got maybe a little bit too personal during a recent show in Las Vegas. I'm not even going to try to explain what she said. I'm going to let Kelly do it for you.
1: I don't know what's wrong with me. I don't know if I got that thing, you know, that people like eat lettuce. I don't know what. But last night during the show, I was like, oh my God. And I get back to my room and I have never been so happy there is not a man in the room.
0: I feel like this is a classic overshare. No way did I need to know about any of Kelly Clarkson's bathroom habits, but I guess she's very comfortable speaking to her fans on stage behind these hazel eyes. It's 94.7 Star.

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1: Brandon is investing $139 million to upgrade its water treatment plant located near 26th and McDonald Avenue. The Brandon Sun reports the project is expected to improve water quality and help the city consistently meet Health Canada drinking water guidelines by 2029. Prairie Mountain Health says mechanical and electrical experts will be in Dauphin this week to assess the damage to Dauphin Regional Health Center. Many of the hospital's critical systems have suffered damage from flooding, including HVAC, elevators, and medical gases, as well as their kitchen, laundry, and pharmacy. Cancer care patients are being contacted directly about where to go to continue treatment. As U.S. tariff threats continue to target Canadian alcohol exports, nine premiers, including Manitoba's Wabkinew, have agreed to open up direct-to-consumer sales of Canadian beer, wine, and spirits across provincial borders. The move is designed to reduce internal trade barriers and help Canadian producers reach more customers at home as uncertainty grows in the U.S. market. And we go from an attempt to bolster alcohol sales to cutting back on cigarette sales, as Health Canada is rolling out a new round of graphic warnings on tobacco packages across the country. The images include a cancerous colon, mouth cancer, and the effects of secondhand smoke as Ottawa works toward reducing tobacco use to less than 5% by 2035. Finally, someone's DoorDash delivery went extremely wrong. Brandon police say they arrested a man they found asleep on a porch on Lorne Avenue near Stanley Park. He was found to have 14 small baggies of meth on him. The 52-year-old man now faces charges, including possession for the purpose of trafficking. In sports, Blue Jays are now 9 games below 500 after a 12-2 shellacking to the hands of the Tampa Bay Rays. And the Saskatchewan Roughriders will honor 22-year-old Bijma Rajaguru before Thursday's CFL game against the Edmonton Elks. Rajaguru was killed in a weekend highway crash that also claimed the life of Roughriders captain Jaden Dahlke. With RCMP alleging Dahlke was driving on the wrong side of the road when the collision occurred. I'm Frank. For local news and more, visit starfm.ca.
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94.7 Star with Eminem and Rihanna. That's The Monster. It's 11 degrees at 7:36. I'm Hayden. We're going to get a high of 26 today and some sun. If you're looking for something fun to do tonight, head downtown for the Downtown Summer Market. It's on Rosser Avenue from 4 until 8. You'll find local vendors, fresh produce, food trucks, live music, and plenty of fun activities for the kids. 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

0: Coming up around 7:50, I will draw the next qualifier for the Ultimate Home Makeover. That grand prize draw coming up on Friday. 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
0: It's Hayden in for Trent this week. Ed Sheeran is out on his Loop World Tour right now, and while performing recently, Ed opened up about the copyright issue that's followed him for almost 10 years. Listen to this.
2: Baba, if you've seen my name in the news in the last 10 years, there's a high likelihood it was connected to a lawsuit, and that lawsuit was like a copyright infringement lawsuit. Someone had said that I'd stolen their song. For my song, I hadn't. The only way for me to prove that I hadn't was to go to court. So I went to court. We were in the court for 3 weeks, and the jury decided that I was right, and I won the court case, and that was
0: it. Man, that must feel nice to put that behind him. Ed held on to the number one spot for 12 weeks with this one back in 2017. It's Shape of You, a 94.7 Star, today's best music.

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1: A few notes here in Brandon. First Street northbound between Kirkcaldy and Pacific Avenue is closed. Grand Valley Road closed from Highway Number 1 to 18th Street North. And there's also a partial closure on Richmond Avenue from 1st to 9th Street. They're doing construction in that area. If you're out and you see something on the roads that we should share, text or call me 204-727-STAR and head to starfm.ca for the latest road updates.
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1: Sun and a high of 26 today. Local smoke moving into the area this afternoon. UV index 8 or very high. A bit of cloud overnight, low 16. Sunny again tomorrow, the high 29. And a mix of sun and cloud on the way for Friday with a high of 31. Right now it's 11.
0: Heat waves, rain, and whatever that is. The hazards of summer. But it's all sun and fun with the 94.7 Star Mainline Motors in Verdon and Bertle Fun Finder. 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
1: It is the final week to get your name into our grand prize draw. Who will be the next person to have their name added to that draw on Friday morning? I've got the bin with me. Let me mix it around. I'll reach in here, pull out our next ballot. Congratulations to James T. of Melitta. James entered at Creasy Hot Tubs and Billiards and now has a chance to win the Ultimate Home Makeover on Friday morning. James could also win this week's Smitty's gift card. Now this Friday, someone right here in Westman will win over $23,000 worth of prizing, including a Toya grid from Heritage Co-op Home Centers. We've got a cold plunge from Livingstone Outdoor, $500 from Westman Fencing, a $500 gift card to McMunn and Yates, that jacuzzi hot tub from Creasy Hot Tubs and Billiards, and so much more. 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
9: Good morning. Canada's premiers are urging Ottawa to intensify trade talks with the United States as the threat of higher U.S. tariffs looms over Canadian exports. Provincial leaders say they support a Team Canada approach to avoid a costly escalation in the trade dispute and push for a renewed North American trade agreement. Auto thefts may be down, but Canadians aren't letting their guard down. An Angus Reid survey found nearly 80% believe their vehicle is vulnerable to theft, with many turning to steering wheel locks, trackers, and other anti-theft measures for added protection. And we go from ground travel to up in the air, where WestJet is giving Manitobans a new escape route for winter. The airline is launching weekly nonstop flights from Winnipeg to Belize City starting December 14th. Marking the first direct connection between Winnipeg and the Central American destination. If you're planning a summer getaway on the ground, vacation budgeting is a priority for many families this summer, and the costs can vary widely. Industry surveys suggest a family of four may spend between $2,400 and $7,200 on a week-long trip within Canada, depending on your choice of destination. For international travel, that price tag may double. In sports, the Brandon Wheat Kings have signed first-round import draft pick Christophe Missou, meaning they've got their 3 imports locked in for next season. Wheat Kings head coach and GM Marty Murray says Missou has high-end skill that should help the team immediately.
10: You just look at his highlights and his ability to shoot the puck and to kind of create something out of nothing is high-end. And we think Chris can come in right away and be a contributor to our hockey club.
9: Murray also says the 6'3", 214-pound Russian forward will help the team size up front. Blue Jays are 9 games below 500 and losers of 3 straight now. They'll attempt to bounce back tonight against the AL East leading Tampa Bay Rays after a 12-2 whipping at the Rogers Center last night. I'm Frank. For local news and more, visit starfm.ca.
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13: As you get ready to head to work this morning, First Street northbound between Kirkcaldy and Pacific Avenue is closed. Grand Valley Road is closed from Highway Number 1 to 18th Street North, and there's also a partial closure on Richmond Avenue from 1st to 9th Street. If you're out and you see something on the roads that we should share, text or call me at 204-727-STAR. And for the latest road updates, head to our website, starfm.ca.

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1: We'll get sun and a high of 26 today. Smoke moving into the area this afternoon. UV index 8 or very high. A bit of cloud overnight, low 16. Sunny again tomorrow, the high 29. And a mix of sun and cloud on the way for Friday with a high of 31. Right now it's 13.
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0: Tame Impala, Dracula, 94.7 Star, today's best music. Good morning, I'm Hayden in for Trent this week. So Shania Twain has been opening for Harry Styles in London this year, but did you know that there's a couple of things that Shania likes to take on the road with her when she's touring? Specifically, her horses.
1: I ride my pajamas in the mornings. Oh, it's just a great escape. Takes some planning.
2: It's not like throwing in an extra suitcase.
1: Exactly. Or when, you know, when in London, ride in Hyde Park.
0: That seems like a lot of work to take horses on the road with you while you're touring around. So I want to ask you, if you were on tour, what is one thing you would have to have with you from home? My answer would probably be the PlayStation. I need to do something while on the road, right? Video games. Seems like a logical answer. Send me a text, 204-727-STAR. If you were on tour, what's one thing you'd take from home?

94.7 Star, today's best music, that Charlotte Carden and Confetti at 8:11. It's 13 outside, sunny, with a high of 26 today. I'm Hayden in for Trent. If you were on tour, traveling all over the place, what is one thing you would take from home on the road? Ashley here in Brandon says, I would take a giant bag of snacks because I am not paying venue prices. Logan also sent me a message on our Fusion Credit Union text line. He says, I would need to bring my dog. And Nicole says, I would be taking a blanket. Tour bus or not, I'm getting cozy. 204-727-7827. That's 204-727-STAR. You can send me a text. If you were on tour, what's one thing from home that you would have to have?

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1: As you're making your way to work this morning, a few closures to pass along here in Brandon. First Street, northbound between Kirkcaldy and Pacific Avenue is closed. Grand Valley Road is closed from Highway Number 1 to 18th Street North. And there's also a partial closure on Richmond Avenue between 1st and 9th Street. They're doing construction on Richmond there. If you're out and you see something on the roads that we should share with others, text or call me at 204-727-STAR. And the latest road updates can be found anytime at starfm.ca.
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1: Sunny, expecting a high of 26 today. Smoke will move into the area this afternoon. UV index 8 or very high. We'll get a little bit of cloud overnight, low 16. Sunny again tomorrow, the high 29. And a mix of sun and cloud on the way for Friday with a high of 31. Right now it's 13 on our Fusion Credit Union text line. I'm asking, if you were on tour driving all over the place, what's one thing from home that you would have to take? You can send your answer 204-727-STAR.
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Just say, hey, Alexa, play 94/7 Star. Good morning. I'm Hayden in for Trent this week. It's 8:23, 13 outside. If you were on tour, traveling all over the place, what is the one thing from home that you would absolutely take with you? Shania Twain said this week that she always brings her horses on tour, which seems like a ton of work. Amanda in Verdon says, I would be taking a cooler full of Diet Coke. I have my priorities. And Marie sent me a text. She says, my 7-year-old daughter says she would take a rock that has the Calgary Tower painted on it. She's not sure why, but that's what she would take. And my 7-year-old son says he would take his favorite stuffy. There you go. 94/7 Star.

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1: Prairie Mountain Health is still working to get Dauphin Regional Health Center back open after extensive flooding damage, but they've got a lot of work to do. Infrastructure and engineering experts are visiting the hospital this week to assess damage to many of their key systems, as well as services like their laundry, kitchen, and pharmacy. Their latest update does not yet have a timeline for reopening. If you've been near 26th and McDonald Avenue, you've probably noticed construction is well underway on Brandon's $139 million water treatment plant expansion. The Brandon Sun reports the upgraded facility is expected to be operational and meeting its water quality goals by October of 2029. Brandon police are asking for the public's help identifying the person or people behind graffiti tagged with the name Nudes. BPS says the tag has appeared on multiple buildings in recent weeks and is encouraging anyone with information or video footage to come forward. Local organizations interested in harm reduction, including the Southern Chiefs organization, are hosting a summer resource fair in Brandon today. They're offering STI testing and treatment, naloxone and immunization, as well as other harm reduction supplies. The fair runs from noon until 3 p.m. at Princess Park. And finally, a Brandon man may have picked the wrong place to take a nap. Police say a 52-year-old found sleeping on a porch near Stanley Park on Lorne Avenue was allegedly carrying multiple bags of methamphetamine and now faces drug trafficking charges. In sports, the Blue Jays are now 9 games below 500 after a 12-2 loss to the hands of the Tampa Bay Rays. And finally, the Saskatchewan Roughriders will honor 22-year-old Bijma Rajaguru before Thursday night's CFL game against Edmonton. Rajaguru was killed in a weekend highway crash that also claimed the life of Roughriders captain Jaden Dulkey. RCMP alleged Dulkey was driving on the wrong side of the road at the time of the collision. I'm Frank. For local news and more, visit starfm.ca.
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0: 94.7 Star with Shawn Mendes treats you better. My name's Hayden. It's 13 at 8:35. Lots of sun and a high of 26 today. So something that I'm working on, or at least trying to, is being more patient. Something that will still kind of drive me nuts, though, and it tests my patience, is being stuck behind a slow walker. I consider myself a fast walker, and I'm not alone here. A new survey found that more than one-third of people consider themselves fast walkers, and 41% believe they walk faster than most other people. Where slow walkers get me the most is in the grocery store. Now, I don't need you to run in the grocery store. You can take your time, whatever. Just please don't have the pace of a snail. That's all I ask.
1: Hey, don't walk so fast. Hey, no fair. You got long legs. I got these little bitty hooves.
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1: First Street northbound between Kirkcaldy and Pacific Avenue is closed. Grand Valley Road closed from Highway Number 1 to 18th Street North. And there's also a partial closure on Richmond Avenue between 1st and 9th Street. If you're out and you see something on the roads that we should share, text or call me at 204-727-STAR and head to starfm.ca for the latest road updates.
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1: Sunny with a high of 26 today. Smoke moving into the area this afternoon. The UV index 8 or very high. A bit of cloud overnight, low 16. Sunny again tomorrow, high 29. And a mix of sun and cloud on the way for Friday with a high of 31. Right now it's 13.
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94.7 Star, today's best music. My name's Hayden. It's 8:52. As you get ready to head into work this morning, maybe you've got a few people in your office that you've been noticing actually aren't working as hard as they could be. Experts say 66% of employees and nearly three quarters of managers admit that they've faked being productive at work. Gen Z workers top the list. 80% of Gen Z say that they're faking work while on office hours. And finance workers are the most likely industry to fake being busy. Some of the common tricks to fake productivity at work is keeping the computer mouse moving, leaving extra browser tabs open, or purposely waiting to reply to messages. Now, the bosses are probably listening this morning, so I don't want to admit to doing this, but purposely waiting to reply to messages sounds like it could be a good one. Again, not speaking from experience.

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Pink, Just Like Fire, getting the workday started. It's 94.7 Star, today's best music. My name's Hayden, in for Trent this morning. If you could drop work and all your other responsibilities and travel anywhere in the world, where would you go? A quarter of people say they are putting off their dream trip because of work or parenting duties. If I could drop everything and just travel wherever I wanted to, I would probably visit Eastern Canada. It has been on my bucket list for a long time now. Halifax in particular is the one I'm kind of looking at. 204-727 Star, Daydream with me this morning. If you could drop everything, work, parenting duties, where's the one place you would love to travel? Loud Luxury, love no more.

He performed at the North Dakota State Fair last Friday night. It's Alex Warren and Fever Dream, 94.7 Star. I'm Hayden. I'm asking you if you could put off all of your responsibilities, work, parenting duties, everything. Where is the one place you would travel? About a quarter of people say they're putting off their dream trip because of work. On our Fusion Credit Union text line, Tara in Minnedosa says, I would travel to Iceland, Northern Lights, hot springs, and no emails. I also got a text from Brooke here in Brandon. She says, Japan, the food alone would be worth the flight. 204-727-7827. That's 204-727-STAR. If you could drop everything and travel to one place, where are you going?

0: 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I'm Hayden. If you could travel anywhere, you can drop everything, travel anywhere in the world, where are you going? A quarter of people say they're putting off their dream trip because of work. Mason in the Verdun area says, Italy, give me pasta, wine, and zero responsibilities. Yeah, that would be nice. Haley in Souris also sent a text to 204-727-STAR. She says, New Zealand. The scenery looks unreal, and I've wanted to go forever.
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1: Expecting lots of sun and a high of 26 today. The UV index 8 or very high. We could see some smoke move into the area this afternoon. A few clouds overnight, low 16. Sunny tomorrow, high 29. And a mix of sun and cloud on the way for Friday with a high of 31. Right now, it's 18.
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That song's going to be stuck in my head all day now. Taylor Swift, I Knew It, I Knew You, is on 94.7 Star. I'm Hayden. Thanks for hanging out this morning. That's it for me. Before I go, a reminder, tonight on Rosser Avenue, the downtown summer market. It happens from 4 until 8. They've got live music. 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Ava from our events team is going to be at the summer downtown market today. 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
1: What's up? Welcome to Wednesday. We're halfway to the weekend. Happy hump day, everyone. I hope your summer is going amazing. I've got Charlotte Carden coming up, Bruno Mars, and a throwback from Nelly. Here's Imagine Dragons.

to the top, I've been out of shape, taking out the box, I'm an astronaut. I blasted off the planet, rock to cause catastrophe, and it matters more because I had it. Now I had a thought about wreaking havoc on an opposition, kind of shocking, they want a static with precision. I'm automatic, quarterback, I ain't talking second packet, pack it up, I don't panic, better.

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1: Well, the Blue Jays lost to the Rays 12-2 yesterday, so they are currently 12.5 games out of first place in the division and 6 games behind the red-hot Boston Red Sox for the final AL wild card spot. The August 3rd trade deadline is coming up. Will there be a fire sale? Jays are not having a great season. They continued their series against the Rays today.

0: Star weather.
1: Lots of sunshine today, warming up to 26 with a low of 15 tonight. Slight chance of showers and thundershowers tomorrow and heating up to 30.
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1: I've got Bruno Mars next. He's taken over Europe on the Romantic Tour. He's got a 6-night run happening right now at Wembley Stadium in London. Apparently, the stage production is absolutely epic. The show is 2 hours and 15 minutes. He's got a rotating lineup of powerhouse support acts, including his Silk Sonic partner, Anderson .Paak. They're performing a 4-song Silk Sonic throwback segment. Man, I'm so jealous if you get to go. He already completed a run of sold-out shows at Rogers Stadium in Toronto back in May, but he's coming back to Canada this fall for a 5-night residency at BC Place this October.

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1: 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And then relax with the Zen calming yoga exercises. 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
1: So the next men's FIFA World Cup will happen in 2030 in Morocco, Portugal, Spain, Uruguay, Argentina, and Paraguay. That sounds like a fun little European adventure. The numbers are trickling in for the FIFA final between Argentina and Spain with all-time global broadcast records. The match drew a combined North American audience of nearly 63 million viewers, with an average of 6.4 million viewers in Canada alone. I have to say, I was not part of that data. My spouse and I had the best day ever. That day we went for a paddle and there was literally nobody around. We had the whole lake to ourselves. Everybody, I guess, was glued to the TV.

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1: We are coming down to the final days. The grand prize draw is happening on Friday, you guys. Congratulations to Steve Boriski. Snuck an entry in there last minute. He entered at the green spot. So good luck to you, Steve, on Friday. You are in for a $500 gift card from Westman Lumber, a jacuzzi hot tub from Creasy Hot Tubs and Billiards, Adirondack chairs from the Green Spot, a granite plaque from Rapid City Memorials, also a cold plunge from Livingstone Outdoor, plus a ton of other prizes included in the Ultimate Home Makeover. It's going down on Friday. If you haven't

0: week on the 2K Throwback with Taylor Daniels.
1: Turn up the volume this weekend as we're throwing it back to late July 2011. 15 years to relive the hits, headlines, and moments that made that summer undeniably iconic. From the fashion, the neon, the feather, hair pieces, and of course, the summer anthems. Going to hear from Lady Gaga, Hot Shell Ray, and the country pop stylings of Taylor Swift.

0: 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Crime Stoppers pays up to $2,000 cash for information that leads to the solution of a crime.
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1: Brand new song from Juno award-winning Canadian artist Talk, song called Time Machine. His real name is Nicholas DeRocher. He's entered a new album era. He signed a major record deal with Big Loud Rock, and a concept record is coming, centered around a character named Ozzy Moon. No word on the album drop date or the title yet, but he is getting ready to drop another track, which is coming this Friday, called Up and Away. I've got Gracie Abrams, Felix Cartel and Lights, and Olivia Rodrigo coming up for you this hour. We're throwing it back with NSYNC.

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1: From her third studio album, which was just released last week, Daughter from Hell, new music from Gracie Abrams, Hit the Wall. Hopefully you haven't yet. It's only Wednesday. But the good news is we're over the hump, halfway to the weekend, guys. Hang in there. And also, happy Aussie Day. It's the one-year anniversary already, if you can believe it. We lost the Prince of Darkness 1 year ago today, and an emotional day for sure. I might have to watch some episodes of The Osbournes later. What a great TV show. You know, I'll never forget watching the very first episode, the day it premiered, thinking, wow, he's just such a great guy. He's an ordinary guy, just like us. Loves his family. You know, it was kind of cool to just watch that family go through the same everyday crap that we do as ordinary people. It's a great show. We've always got the music, too.

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1: Lots of sunshine today, warming up to 26 with a low of 15 tonight. Slight chance of showers and thundershowers tomorrow and heating up to 30.
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1: Over the hump, halfway to the weekend, guys. Hang in there. You got this. Are you on your third cup of coffee today, too? How much coffee is too much coffee? I'll tell you what the American Heart Association has to say about that when I come back. Here's Olivia Rodrigo and Drop Dead.

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1: Well, it is that time of day when many of us are reaching for that midday cup of coffee or are off on an iced coffee run. But how much coffee is too much coffee? We seem to get mixed reviews, don't we? What is the actual recommended amount? Like, is 5 cups of coffee too much? The American Heart Association says you're fine. That equals 400 milligrams of caffeine, and they say that's fine for most adults. So this comes after decades of research linking moderate coffee consumption to meaningful health benefits like lower risk of stroke, diabetes, and heart failure. It also mentions brewing methods. Apparently that matters. So unfiltered coffee raises LDL cholesterol, while paper-filtered coffee does not. So that French press might be doing more harm than good, although that French press coffee is so tasty. They also talk about energy drinks too, and other caffeine supplements, which are no bueno for your heart. But 5 cups of coffee.

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1: Well, if you're looking for a summer road trip this weekend, maybe you want to head out to Austin for the Manitoba Thrushermen's reunion in Stampede. It actually kicks off tomorrow, and it's running till Sunday at the Manitoba Agriculture Museum, one of Manitoba's biggest celebrations of agricultural history. And plus, they've got rides this time. So if you want to bring the kids, it's going to be a lot of fun. They're going to be doing live demonstrations, lots of rodeo action, heavy horse shows, food vendors, and lots of family activities. 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
1: Good afternoon. Canada's premiers are backing accelerated U.S. trade talks and a Team Canada approach after a proposed 50% tariff threat. While there was broad agreement at the premiers' meeting on diplomacy, significant divisions remain over how strongly Canada should retaliate if negotiations fail and the tariffs move forward. A mystery artist is turning heads in Brandon with a series of nudes tags popping up around the city. Now police are hoping the public can help identify the person behind the graffiti. BPS say the tag has appeared on multiple buildings in recent weeks and is encouraging anyone with information or video footage to come forward. Cigarette packages are getting a new look. New Health Canada rules require 13 graphic warning images, including a baby surrounded by smoke and a toilet filled with bloody urine, on all cigarette packs by August 1st. The warnings are part of Canada's push to cut tobacco use below 5% by 2035, a goal Health Canada says is on track, with advocates calling the labels a proven deterrent. Internationally, nearly 1,000 people have died from the Ebola outbreak in eastern Congo, with

0: health officials reporting 999 deaths among more than 2,400 confirmed and probable cases. Declared the fastest growing Ebola outbreak in history, the crisis is being fueled by a strain with no approved vaccine or treatment currently available. Closer to home, Brandon's Harm Reduction Network, Prairie Mountain Health, and the Southern Chiefs Organization are hosting a summer resource fair today from noon to 3 p.m. at Princess Park. Immunizations, STI testing and treatment, naloxone kits, and other harm reduction supplies will be available. In sports, with yesterday's signing of forward Christoph Misu, the Brandon Wheat Kings have commitments from all three of their imports for next season. Wheat Kings head coach and GM Marty Murray says the two most recent additions to the team were eager to be in Brandon from the moment they were selected.
1: They're really excited to be a part of the organization and get to know the city a bit more. And that's huge, right? You want people that want to be in the city and the organization. And these two have been gung-ho ever since the opportunity came about.
0: The two newly signed imports join returning goaltender Filip Brzezicka for the Wheat Kings. The struggling Blue Jays will look to snap a three-game skid tonight against the AL East leading Rays after back-to-back lopsided losses at the Rogers Center. And at the other end of the streaking spectrum, the Red Sox will chase a franchise record tying 15th straight win today as they host the Orioles in a doubleheader. I'm Rob Mann. For local news and more, visit our website.
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4: Lots of sunshine today, warming up to 26 with a low of 15 tonight. Slight chance of showers and thundershowers tomorrow. And heating up to 30.
2: 94.7 Star Road Report.
5: Well, major closures in the city have not changed. First Street North, northbound, Kirkcaldy to Pacific is a full closure. Traffic diverted into single lane, two-way traffic in the southbound lane. Only difference there is they have changed the speed limit through that area. Now it was reduced to 30, back up to 60. Grand Valley Road from number 1 to 18th Street North is closed. And Richmond Avenue has a partial closure from 1st Street to 9th Street. It is single lane traffic in both directions. Watch for people and equipment working. Speed fines are doubled in designated construction zones. If you see something we should know about and pass along, you can send that to us on the Star text line, 204-727-STAR.
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1: Well, thanks for spending some time with me today. We're putting a good dent in this workday / work week. Happy Wednesday. Over the hump, halfway to the weekend, I've got music coming up from Kelly Clarkson, Ray, and a throwback from Counting Crows. Right now, it's Tame Impala.

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1: Well, happy birthday if you're celebrating one today. You share your day with Prince George of Cambridge, the son of Prince William and Kate Middleton. Our future king is 13. Boy, kids grow up fast. Happy birthday to Selena Gomez. She turns 34. And the legendary singer-drummer from the Eagles. Happiest of birthdays to Don Henley. He turns 79 today. And happy birthday to David Spade. He's 62. Of course, Tommy Boy, Just Shoot Me. Love that TV show. And Joe Dirt. One of the funniest movies ever.
2: What am I going to do, quit? 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
1: Lots of sunshine today, warming up to 26 with a low of 15 tonight. Slight chance of showers and thundershowers tomorrow and heating up to 30.
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1: Biggest congrats to Kelly. She's tying a bow on her talk show, wrapping it up this fall after 7 seasons, 11 Emmy nominations. She's won 8 so far throughout her talk show career. People just love the Kelly Clarkson show. Me personally, I'm a huge fan of the Kellyoke. That woman can sing anything. She's currently in Vegas performing at the Coliseum at Caesars. So many good concerts in Vegas these days. Speaking of which, Mr. Vegas himself, Bruno Mars, kicked off his romantic tour on April the 10th in Sin City, declaring that day Bruno Mars Day. Which makes sense. I mean, he's donated a lot of money to their casinos. Here's his latest, Risk It All.

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1: That has to be one of my favorite songs right now, I think. And it's become the ultimate viral trend for grand reception entrances at weddings this summer. I actually DJed one a couple of weeks ago. The bride entered the reception, quote unquote, looking for her husband. And then he bursts through the door right as the beat drops. It was actually pretty hilarious. Such a fun song. Ray, Where Is My Husband? We're throwing it back with Counting Crows. Here's Mr. Jones.

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2: All right, we're going to throw it back to 1999. This artist has sold over 75 million records worldwide. She has 7 Grammy Awards and still stands as the only artist under 30 to ever be named on Rolling Stone's 100 Greatest Singers of All Time. Now, of course, this list came out like back in 2008 or something. And to be fair, Mariah Carey, arguably the greatest singer of all time. She was placed higher up in age at the time of the list compilation. She was 39 at the time, but no question, this woman can sing like a boss. It's Christina Aguilera. Come on over, baby. Come on.

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1: Well, this midday party is almost over. 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I've got Nickelback coming up this hour, Imagine Dragons, and a throwback from Nelly. This is Calvin Harris and Rihanna. This is What You Came For. 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
1: Lots of sunshine today, warming up to 26 with a low of 15 tonight. Slight chance of showers and thundershowers tomorrow and heating up to 30.
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1: Thanks for spending some of your Wednesday with me. Hope you're having a good summer. You know who's not? Our Toronto Blue Jays, who lost to the Rays 12-2 yesterday. Brutal. So the Jays are currently 12 games out of first place in the division and 6 games behind the red-hot Boston Red Sox for the final AL wildcard spot. So not looking good. August 3rd, trade deadline coming up. Yeah, they're talking about a fire sale. Oh, man. What happened to our World Series runner-up team? Man, they're having a brutal season. They continue their series against the Rays tonight. Go Jays. Throwing it back with Eagle Eye Cherry here, safe tonight.

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1: 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And that's the Star Fun Files. 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
3: 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Hope you're staying cool, my friends. I've got time for a few more songs before I go. I've got Nickelback on the way right now. 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
1: We've got the Downtown Summer Market happening today, every Wednesday in July and August on Rosser Avenue between 9th and 10th Street. 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

94.7 Star acknowledges that we are on the traditional territories of Treaty Number 1 and Treaty Number 2 and the shared traditional lands of the Cree, Anishinaabewaki, Oji-Cree, Ocheti-Chikoan, and the homeland of Métis peoples. We respect the treaties that were made on this territory.

That's Sia Unstoppable, live from the Fowler Nissan Studio. This is 94.7 Star. Good afternoon. My name is Chris Fulcavage. You can call me Falco, like everybody else does. I appreciate you tuning in today. We got ourselves a big show. Lots of Google Chrome tabs open on my screen, as always. Music, news, entertainment, local stuff. It is Wednesday.

Wednesday. So with that, we got to announce the winner for Swim with Star, a free family pass for our Friday night event. Plus, you got another qualifier this afternoon for the Ultimate Home Makeover. It's a big one. Appreciate you listening. Here's Taylor Swift. I knew it. I knew you.

0: 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I got options.
1: 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Brenda Wakefield, you are this week's winner. Congratulations. We got ourselves a big afternoon here of not only doing that, but we got another qualifier for the Ultimate Home Makeover. And, of course, lost in the community calendar. Right now, Bruno Mars, Grenade.

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Another edition of that is happening today. We'll go over all the details in a few minutes. 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
1: We'll have a mixture of sun and cloud this afternoon with some local smoke, a high of 26, the humidex 30, and the UV index very high. A few clouds tonight with local smoke and a low of 16. For Thursday, sunny and 29. The humidex will be 35 and the UV index very high.
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1: I want you, I need you, oh God. I need these beautiful things that I've got.
2: Well, coming up next week, it's going to be a big one for movie fans, specifically Spider-Man fans and MCU fans. The final trailer for Spider-Man Brand New Day shows the Incredible Hulk and Spidey going head-to-head. The movie is not debuted yet, but it's already broken records. The first trailer drew 718 million views in 24 hours back in March to become the biggest trailer debut of all time. It later became the first movie trailer to cross 1 billion views, which it did in just 4 days. The hype around this one, it is real. Me and the boys and Am, we've all got our tickets already. Spider-Man, Brand New Day, hits theaters July 31st. Here's Ariana Grande, Hate That I Made You Love Me.

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5: 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And then relax with the Zen calming yoga exercises. 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

That's Justin Bieber with Daisies, 94.7 Star, today's best music, home of Boston Pizza's Money in a Minute. 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Here's Alex Warren, Fever Dream.

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In a little bit, we're talking about some baseball, Southwest Baseball League action last night here in town, as well as Oak River. First, Charlotte Cardin, The Way We Touch.

There's Harry Styles, who just had to postpone a couple of concerts down in South America due to, quote, health issues. Not too sure what that's about. How you doing today? You got Falco here with you as we got a couple days left of the Ultimate Home Makeover. Grand prize draw happens on Friday. I've got another qualifier name to announce in just a few minutes. First, more of today's best music with Alex Porritt, Kissing You.

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1: We'll have a mixture of sun and cloud this afternoon with some local smoke, a high of 26, the humidex 30, and the UV index

0: very high. A few clouds tonight with local smoke and a low of 16. For Thursday, sunny and 29. The Humidex will be 35 and the UV index very high.
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levitating. If you're looking for some August long plans and you're going to be near Elkhorn, Manitoba, they got the Elkhorn Elks 12th anniversary of the Western Weekend. $15 a day admission, $20 gets you a full weekend pass. For that, there's a ton going on in Elkhorn. Manitoba Pro Chariot and Chuck Wagon races. They got kids entertainment Saturday and Sunday. A cornhole tournament, slow pitch tournament, barrel racing as well, live Calcutta. They got homemade cooking concession booth open all weekend. In Elkhorn, you know that's going to be fantastic. Go check it out on your August long. All the details about that event and, of course, all the different community events at your home for all things local. 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

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In a little bit, we got some more music news, including Psy's Gangnam Style, all these years later, still setting new records. 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Plus, we got to talk about the local baseball scene, Southwest Baseball League. The semifinals have taken place. But right now, it's time to make somebody's day as we get another qualifier in the Ultimate Home Makeover. Grand prize draw comes up this Friday, and now into it is Steve Boreski. Steve Boreski from Alexander, who entered at Brandon Home Hardware. You are in to the grand prize draw coming up this Friday. Time is winding out on that. Try and get in. Wouldn't that be sweet? Sneak in right under the gun and win it all. Over 23 grand worth of goods and services could be yours. Find out how at starfm.ca.

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1: 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From the fashion, the neon, the feather, hair pieces, and of course, the summer anthems. 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

Coming up this hour, we're going to be talking about the Southwest Baseball League. We're going to be talking about music news as well. Open up that file in just a few minutes. Right now, we got Lola Young, Messi, live from the Fowler Nissan Studio. This is 94.7 Star.

Good afternoon, Follicle here. Opening up the music news, and Spotify is going to be expanding its music video features with the launch of the music video charts. 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Speaking of which, Psy's iconic Gangnam Style music video has now become the first K-pop video to pass 6 billion views on YouTube. Hit the milestone nearly now 14 years after its release, still setting records. Incredible stuff there. All the way talking about the Southwest Baseball League, got more community events in the community calendar. Right now, it's Green Day when I come around.

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Here's Jason Derulo, Wantawamie.

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1: First Street North, northbound lane, Kirkcaldy to Pacific, still under a full closure. Traffic being redirected into the southbound lanes. It is single lane, two-way traffic. Grand Valley Road is closed from the number 1 to 18th Street North. And still working on Richmond Avenue, 1st Street to 9th Street. It's just a partial closure. You can still get through. It is single lane traffic in both directions. If you see something we should know about and pass along, send that to us on the Star text line, 204-727-STAR.
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1: We'll have a mixture of sun and cloud this afternoon with some local smoke, a high of 26, the humidex 30, and the UV index very high. A few clouds tonight with local smoke and a low of 16. For Thursday, sunny and 29, the humidex will be 35, and the UV index very high.
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The Southwest Baseball League, the league finals are almost set. At least one team knows that they're in there now. It's the Boise Vane Centennials, who defeated the Brandon Cardinals last night in Game 4 of their best-of-five series. I gotta say, last night, that was, one, an incredible ball game. Two, it was an incredible crowd. And three, it made everybody very excited for next year. That was the most well-attended Southwest Baseball Game League I've seen all season. There was a few hundred people out there. It was great. Even after the game, the players were talking. I thought they'd be a little bit, you know, down when their season's over, but they were like, Falco, that was great. The atmosphere, it was fun. We're going to keep growing this program. I love the idea. I love local baseball. The Oak River Dodgers and Rivers Comets, they are playing in the North Division Final to find out who's going to move on to take on Boise Vane in the league championship. But I know here already looking forward to next year, putting on more of the big game experiences. But a great season, the Brandon Cardinals, Brandon Young Guns, supporting local baseball, the Southwest Baseball League. Here's the weekend at Daft Punk. I Feel It Coming on 94.7 Star.

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Now, Hartney Hopper Days kicks off in the second weekend of August, and on Thursday, August the 6th, a kickoff to Hopper Days, they are doing a color run. 1, 5, and 10K kilometer options, beginning at the fairgrounds. 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

Ayers Homewrecker, somber 94.7 star, home of the ultimate home makeover. Can only say that for a couple more days. Grand prize draw comes up on Friday. They got no more qualifiers today, so that means we've only got tomorrow and then a couple on Friday. So what, like five people left? Five names left to be added to the grand prize draw, and then it will be made in time for the weekend. Here's Hozier, Too Sweet, which it will be for somebody.

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Heads up that on August the 7th, the Jordan Old Memorial Golf Tournament taking place once again, the Wheat City Golf Course, in honor of the late Jordan Old. I knew Jordan, incredible individual, born and raised in Brandon, greatly involved in sports through playing and volunteering throughout his life. Now, this tournament in the last few years has raised a lot of money for the Brandon Regional Health Center Foundation, as well as Stars Air Ambulance, to the point where even back in 2024, they were given the Major Donor Award recipient from the Brandon Regional Health Center Foundation. 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I get

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A big weekend this weekend up at the Weiwei Sakapo Gas Bar. We're going to talk about it because I'm going to be up there live on location for three straight days as well. Lots going on. First, there's Olivia Dean, So Easy.

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94.7 Star, today's best music. So coming on up this weekend, it is the Wewisikapo Gas Bar Brandon Rodeo. It is Customer Appreciation Day. So up there, they're going to have the cheapest gas around. We're going to have great food specials as well. They're going to have food trucks. They got the rodeo and even a Prairie Sky Flea Market on the Saturday. Now, this is all happening up at the Wewisikapo Gas Bar in the Convention Center and on the grounds there. I will be live on location for today's best music, 94.7 Star, on Friday, Saturday, and Sunday. But this event kicks off tomorrow. It's 4 big days. So go and check it out. You got the rodeo. They got the Texas Hold'em Tournament. They got the flea market on the Saturday. Going to be lots. Like I said, though, we'll talk more this weekend. You can come by and say hi. I'll be there. Here's Britney Spears. Oops, I did it again on 94.7 Star.

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There's Nickelback. How You Remind Me. 94.7 Star. That's going to do it for myself, Falco. I'm out of here. Off to enjoy my Wednesday evening. I hope you can go and enjoy yours. And I'll talk to you again tomorrow for what will then be the last full day of qualifications for the Ultimate Home Makeover. Because on Friday, we're going to make somebody's not just week, not just summer. We're going to make their year. We're going to make their decade by giving them the Ultimate Home Makeover. Over $23,000 worth of goods and services. It's going to somebody. It's going to one of our neighbors. Just a couple of days. All right. Until then, though, enjoy your Wednesday night. I'll talk to you tomorrow. As always, have a good one. Cheers.

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Matchbox 20 on 94.7 Star, today's best music. How are you doing? It's Ava here tonight on your Wednesday night. Hope you're having a fantastic evening. We here at 94.7 Star are giving you the chance to win the ultimate home makeover. We've partnered with businesses all over Westman to bring you an incredible grand prize, which is valued at over $23,000. 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This grand prize has a lot to it, including a cold plunge from Livingstone Outdoor, a barbecue from Home Hardware Building Center here in Brandon, a $500 gift card from The Backyard on Aberdeen, and a Yeti cooler from Parkland Source for Sports. And that's just the tip of the iceberg there. 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
1: We'll have a few clouds with local smoke tonight. Overnight low 16. Sunny on Thursday, a high of 29. The Humidex will make it feel more like 35. The UV index will be very high. And then for Friday, a mixture of sun and cloud and a high of 31.
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